Enjoy the music. 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Yeah, right, picture that with a Kodak. Or better yet, go to Times Square, take a picture of me with a Kodak. 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
1: It's Friday then, it's Saturday, Sunday, what?
0: State ascoltando Mondadori.

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